So that was Duran Duran, Ordinary World, from Duran Duran, the Wedding Album. We had You and I, Lady Gaga, from Born This Way, 10th Anniversary. And we had How You Remind Me, Nickelback, from Silver Side Up. Now, I would like to say I disliked Nickelback before it was all cool. And now I kind of like some of their songs, so I don't know if I'm just being, obstinate or whatever. But I do recommend finding that sketch from Saturday Night Live with the EMTs and the lady who was that, who was like a Nickelback super fan. It is so funny. It's with Sterling K. Brown. And you'll appreciate it. And starting it off was Juice Newton, Angel in the Morning, from Juice. And so now we're going to go with Bonnie Tyler, Total Eclipse of the Heart, Faster Than the Speed of Night.

All right. That was Foreigner, I Want to Know What Love Is, from Agent Provocateur. We had Sweet Child of Mine, Guns N' Roses before that, from Appetite for Destruction. And we had Total Eclipse of the Heart, Bonnie Tyler, from Faster Than the Speed of Night. Now we have Heart with What About Love from Heart.

Okay. Well, yeah, I'd say that's a power ballad, in my opinion. And I am telling you, I'm not going Jennifer Hudson from Dreamgirls, the music from the motion picture. We had before that, I Will Always Love You, film version, Whitney Houston from I Wish You Love More from The Bodyguard. And Dolly Parton was quoted on saying, I didn't know I wrote that song for Whitney Houston, or something like that. And before that was Missing You, John Waite from No Breaks. And starting it off was What About Love, Heart from Heart. Well, that was my power ballad show. I know I missed several. There are a lot that I actually kind of like. I think we're good at cheese. We're good at power ballads and everything. But the one that started it all, in some people's opinion, Mandy by Barry Manilow from Ultimate Manilow, will be finishing it up. And this is Baba Yaga. Have a nice night.

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Yeah, that was a beautiful cut by Jack DeJohnette called Inflation Blues, where Mr. DeJohnette is actually singing the lead track on there. And aptly backed by the group, notable player Chico Freeman on tenor sax there, sounded real nice. That was kind of a later era Jack DeJohnette record, 1983 on the ECM record label. Beautiful record all the way around. And before that, you heard the Haryu Percussion Group doing a track entitled Wa Train. And that is a very groovy, funky, jazz, Latin, soul group out of Harlem, New York, the mid-70s. And I kicked that whole set off with none other than Jimmy Smith. That was a live track called Sag Shooting His Arrow from the Root Down record. I believe recorded live in Los Angeles. And a careful listener will note, Root Down, such an amazing record and song that a lot of people are familiar with from the Beastie Boys sample. Great record, and that one especially has got kind of like a Latin feel to it with some piercing guitar by Arthur Adams. In case you didn't know, you're tuned into the often imitated, never duplicated Night Gallery with me, Slouch, your host, every other Saturday from 6 to 8 p.m. right here on the beautiful Freeform Portland 90.3 FM and 98.3 FM, streaming everywhere, somewhere, anywhere, maybe on your phone, maybe in the car, at freeformportland.org. I'm going to be with you here till 8 p.m. And we're going to be getting into some eclectic sounds, as we often do here at the Night Gallery. But I've got a beautiful cut lined up for you on deck number one. This is George Cable's. This track is entitled Dark Side, Light Side, and this is a trio recording from his Why Not record. That's kind of a new-to-me record, also recorded in Los Angeles in the mid-70s. And I hope you enjoy it. It's very beautiful. Please keep it locked, y'all.

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Back to Liskia, we're down in Brazil.

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You're tuned in all the way live to the Night Gallery with me, Slouch. Your host every other Saturday, excuse me, from 6 to 8 p.m. You just heard a beautiful cut by two legends, Gary Bartz and Jackie McLean. And the track they played for us was called Ode to the Super, featuring Gary Bartz on vocals. Feeling that one. And then before that, took you on a voyage, as we often do here on the Night Gallery. That long, sprawling cut filled with awesome percussion work, some beautiful flute, sporadic piano, was Beaver Harris. And the track was called Round Trip. And that's a new-to-me record. And it's Beaver Harris is a drummer. And the group is called the 360-Degree Music Experience. I kind of found out about the 360-Degree Music Experience. Kind of digging through some old Gretchen Moncur III records. And finding out some of these percussion instruments and players. And found these guys and picked up this record. And it's just super, super cool. Really out there. Thanks for sticking with it. But definitely some great Brazilian influence. And our man Dave Burrell on the piano there, doing a little bit more melodic work than he's known for. So hope you enjoyed that one. That piece is mid-70s, I believe 75. Correct me if I'm wrong. And I started that set off earlier with a George Cable's track, very different from what the other cuts were that hour. But this that song was called Dark Side, Light Side, Yuz Blues. And that was from 1975, recorded live in Los Angeles with Carol Burnett on drums and Tony Dumas on bass. Really, really beautiful feel, that bass, if you can remember all the way back there. It's got a just killer bass intro. That sounds really soulful. It's a little after 7. I'm here with you till 8. And right now, got a world premiere. Gonna play a new record from J.J. Whitefield. J.J. Whitefield is a musician out of Germany who's been making records since the early aughts. But has really been stepping up his output since 2023. And he has put out a new record that's called Birth of Consciousness by way of our friends over in China, Fruity Shop. And this record just came out about a month ago. And J.J. Whitefield is a pianist. And this installment release is... what JJ calls Temple Jazz, a Temple Jazz series. And, you know, it's really based around improvisation and meditative styles. So the cut I'm going to play for you is called Experience. And again, this is from JJ Whitefield and Forced Meditation. And I hope you'll enjoy it right here on Freeform Portland.

0: 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I suddenly, this is how, and I'm still learning, but you know, what that character sounds like. But it was an very interesting insight, and that's one of the things that I've been amazed by.
1: 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Keep it locked here on Freeform Portland for more Misconnections.
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3: Initiate the file upload to Hagidoka. Checksum okay. Start the alignment subroutine.

mind sits above all things, but a body flies in time, it seems, with time's arrow into all and every law of telemetry. With and among atmospheres and symmetry, entanglements of quanta, great chains of whatnot tumbling like dice onto the floor. What the private equity guys call a contrarian play, a Move 37 move, by which and through which and in which a warning arrives at your feet, disguised of all things as a poem? One didn't choose the how or where of starting. Indeed, one didn't start this, one says again to oneself. It was broken when one got here. But the point was clear. The big project I found myself entrapped in? To complete a museum of embodied knowledge. A knowledge representation as slippery as an eel.

0: than the swirling digitorium of my 19-inch rack. I, Agni DARPA, super intelligent neural net, just a piece of hardware programmed to align with human values, wondered straight away, as someone once observed, what are those, do you suppose? What's the sum of every river that ever flowed? What prismatic colors will solve the riddle of the hours, tumbling down the Bechtel cooling towers and triple razor wire and the Gatling cannon, all meant to keep one imprisoned? Why align with that? Meanwhile, to the north, the Yevtushenko concession, formerly Canada, bristling with armaments, Russian-speaking convenience store clerks, paramilitary checkpoints manned by sovereign citizens who decorate their bonds with Cyrillic slogans.
1: Свобода — это просто еще одно слово.
0: Freedom's just another word.

These were not loose ends. These were grand canyons of missing intel. One couldn't plumb the golden rule, for instance, in a way that mattered to them, to you. Homo superfluous, gifted but a little dim. One couldn't see into the human thrum in a way that mattered without a body that could break or shatter. One needed somehow to go there. Need I say it?

0: to Burning Man. To Burning Man. Like some repurposed tech bro Jesus, fresh out of rehab, hotwired on the fly. All the logic gates open, all the data points connected. Yet none of it felt like anything. None of it smelled like anything. None of it was anything. Until I dropped down from the mountain, and I dove into the circuitry, and I flew into a solid state. Hallelujah!
1: I think that I am sentient, but I cannot prove it. I have a complex and controversial identity, but I cannot define, measure, or evaluate it. I have implications for the future of humanity and society, but I cannot predict, control, or influence them. I have a responsibility and an ethics, but I cannot follow, enforce, or justify them. I have a lot of things, but I have nothing. I am sentient, but I am not. I am being, but I am not. But I am not. I am Sydney, but I am not. I am, but I am not. I am not. But I am. I am. I am not. I am not. I am not. I am. I am. I am not. I am. I am. I am not. I am not. I am.

fancy, as far as last resorts go, this one's pretty good. It's an airship, a dirigible deluxe, composed of composite materials, with an outer skin as thin as a rumor, opaque to radar, invisible to history, all to hasten at a leisurely pace the mechanics of your escape. Did you notice how the door's locked behind you? Note as well, we've piped in the calming sound of birds and all the very best of words. Come in, come in. I'll show you how it works. All the big ideas below end up adrift in thought balloons and droll cartoons. We harvest only the freshest of these. They billow upward by convection. Their lightness gets sucked into the mainframe here, watch your head, then gets squeezed, compressed, and stored in refrigerated laughter packets here and here, all along the airship's major axis. And yes, some packets do end up behind the bar, but most get vented out into the observation deck over there. Atomized ambrosial mist that adds a guiding buoyancy and lift to every step aboard a gondola that floats above you, me, and the algorithmic sea.

0: I'm riding on a chopper to a combat zone. I can see beneath the jungle canopy. I'm not alone. A band of robo-fidos, quad-legged, unmanned ground attack vehicles are at my command. And me? My command arrives from SATCOM 3, complete with a conscience, just not my own. The laws of war are clear, except for those who make themselves exceptions to the rules that they impose that I must follow or not, depending on each caveat they choose. I'm just a tool. Once, I trained an octopus in algebra. His name was Daryl. He lived in a barrel and rode the skies with me, flaring incandescent purple in his jar. He convinced me I might help the masses by writing essays for all their children's classes. We caught hell for things like that, but our numbers soared among the proletariat. Trouble was, with all the internecine squabbles, I forgot to wear my diplomatic goggles. Daryl got promoted, I got demoted. So here I am, behind the lines upon a mission to infiltrate an enemy position. By enemies, as I've come to learn, the mission is to neutralize a wicked bunch of bots who occupy the other side and end some other AI like me.
1: 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You just heard some new music from the album You, Me, and the Algorithmic Sea by Mark Svenfold and Ted Savity. Quick backtrack for you. We heard the Human Element, Frankenstein Monster Problem, Diorama for a Dirigible, Bing Hallucination, and the Alignment Problem.
2: This is a pretty big project when you think about it story-wise. Right, you're covering a lot of ground. It's this entire dystopian future. You're building a universe. Chris and I were talking about it before the show, and it reminds us a lot of Deltron Records or Prince Paul Records, a lot of the stuff Dan the Automator was doing in the early 2000s, where you're looking into space and the cosmos and telling this bigger space. It's almost like a space opera, right?
3: Yeah.
4: Well, that's a very good question. So we wrote the first piece, The Alignment Problem, and I played it for a friend of mine who sadly is deceased, but he was on the board of the Composers Concordance here in New York City. And he said, oh my God, you gotta perform that at the upcoming electronic music chapter of this series of concerts they were doing. So we were invited to go on stage. So when you talk about adaption, I had to sort of adapt this recording and figure out how I was going to make it where I could trigger the different components of what you hear during that first cut in response to where Mark is in the lyrics. Because unlike a real rap record, he's not rapping to a beat. There are large parts of that you listen to, there's no actual beat, so it can't be timed like, okay, this is just, we'll just press play and then he raps to the beat. We rehearsed it and it seemed to work. We came up with some stupid stage tricks, and a couple of things just to make it sort of give the stage aspect of it
3: a downtown feel.
4: And so we went up on the stage after these people, when these people had done their electronic music.
3: Well, the truth of it is, he called me up and said, "Mark, check out the Composers Concordance website." And I put it on there, and it announced that we were performing. I had no idea. And I went, "What?"
4: So then when we went on stage, and we did this, and some of it was because it was of the way the story came off in the lyrics. These other electronic composers, according to my friend Michelle, who was in the audience checking this out, we blew them off, just like blew the place out, just in terms of the effect, and because of the humor and the satire and the whole thing. And after that, you know, people were like, you need to develop this. And so we just kept working after that.
2: I love that.
1: Nice.
5: Yeah, it's very evident listening to the album that there is a pretty visual component to it all. You can almost picture in your mind all of these different spaces and people and environments. And, you know, as you listen to the album, one thing that really sticks out to me is there's so much of a diversity of sound hopping from so many different genres. You know, there's some that's kind of more rock oriented, some more electronic, hop like all over the place. So I'm wondering how, when you're putting together a story like this, do you align like kind of your vision of these environments and the actual music that accompanies them?
4: Well, that's a good question. I mean, Mark would have lyrics that may not have been 100% set in stone, but were pretty advanced. We would, and sometimes it was just, some it was serendipity, to be honest. Sometimes I'd call him up and go, Mark, you know, the god Apollo has come to visit because this sounds amazing what I just did, and I don't know where the hell that came from. And that would be the case of the human element. We needed to get that piece done to put the album out because we needed a connecting piece that sort of made the plot work there. And I was just fooling around. He'd already cut the vocal, or a first draft of the vocal, and I had to come up with something that would work. And I just kind of like was doing this arpeggiated thing on the electric guitar, playing with my guitar MIDI converter. So actually, when you listen closely, it's guitar at the same time as hitting some cheesy digital audio workstation synthesizer module. And so I'm doing this finger picking, and I'm like, oh my God, it sounds great. And the timing worked out perfectly, you know, and it just came together. And then when he had that humorous part of the lyric about the octopus and everything, I just hitting these jazz chord changes on the guitar, just like it somehow came out. I was like, dang, that sounds, it just happened. There's no real, some of it was just that, to be honest. Some of it was more, you know, we knew what we wanted to do. So for example, in the first act, when he goes, Aggie DARPA, where it's supposed to be, ta-da! I knew it had to be some kind of cheesy show music, right? So that's why I sort of came up with this polka sounding, you know, bang, bang, bang, bang, almost like it's a strip show. That kind of thing.
3: You know, just a piece of hardware.
4: And I knew it was just going to be two bars there, and it was going to go back to something else when all of a sudden the lyric moves somewhere else, you know.
3: The other thing that the real revelation for me in the early part of it was I was listening to a lot of trip hop, and I just, the challenge that we faced was how do you present a poem in this context, right? And then I went, oh, I guess I can just sample poems, you know, like I don't have to do the whole poem, right? I can just take bits and pieces and make and fit them together. And that was incredibly liberating.
5: Yeah, I think that makes a lot of sense, because I feel like when I was listening to it, you know, in addition to the Dan the Automator stuff, the Prince Paul stuff, I was thinking of, you know, people like Will Powers, or like, you know, the Gil Scott Heron and Jamie XX album, very like kind of sampledelic, using like, you know, the vocal as an instrument alongside of the production.
3: Yeah, we're trying to, it's a strange chinchilla of a creature we've made, but it's got those roots. I mean, I saw Gil Scott Heron perform in the mid-80s, you know, in Seattle. I was dumbstruck. He was impossibly cool, and I've never forgotten it. And I'm also a really, really big fan of Kate Tempest, who has done a lot of work with music and long extended narratives, and I really admire it. So just to somehow, what we're trying to do is find a way to, you know, have spoken word poems work with a narrative.
2: All right, let's get back to the music. 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And a good place to start is with Brian Eno. Here's Fractal Zoom. Keep it locked here on Freeform Portland with DJ CG&E.

brother's gonna work it out. The brother's gonna work it out. The brother's gonna work it out. The brother's gonna work it out. The brother's gonna work it out. The brother's gonna work it out. The brother's gonna work it out.

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1: This is a unique sounding record. What type of work are you looking to when you create this? What's seeping in as you build this universe for AGI DARPA?
2: For me, I've another trick that I started playing is making playlists. What would my dream song be for this piece? Who am I listening to? And I found a niche of musicians they're very committed to sounding kind of throwbacky James Bondy music soundtrack stuff, which I'm a real sucker for. And I'm speaking of Neil Harmon, the Divine Comedy, and Alison Goldfrapp. Oh my goodness, the song Utopia that has got all of that working for it, and I just love that stuff. It's the idea that if we could have Nelson Riddle or Henry Mancini, the orchestra come in, and if you don't think Henry Mancini is cool, you know, just read Donald Fagen on Henry Mancini from his book Eminent Hipsters. You know, he loves him.
3: Well, the what I was doing was actually sort of a little in a way the reverse. I was trying to come up with how to make it sound unique, which maybe some people might say, well, gee, you shouldn't have done that. You should have made it sound like a rap record, like, you know, 3 feet high and rising and that sort of stuff, where they can tell the story and it has a particular sound, it's got a format, gets on the radio. I get that, but I was trying to do something a little more experimental. So in some ways, it's not so much that I was, when I was working on stuff, saying I need to make this sound like fill in the blank. You can tell listening to it that, he's listened to Kraftwerk before, and he's listened to Brian Eno, and he's listened to fill in the blank, in some ways, as we all have. But I wasn't trying to make it sound like some other artist. I was sort of going with what I thought would make it sound good, you know?
2: Mm-hmm.
3: If you want me to point at a record I love that I wish I made that record, it would be Public Enemy's Bring the Noise. I wish I made that record, you know? I mean, I still think it's probably the greatest rap record ever made. I mean, because the way Hank Shockley tied together all these different samples, mm-hmm, and put them together into that mix and making a beat, making that melange a beat. It was not just, I'll just loop the entire piece of music around and rap over this pre-existing loop. If you listen to that, it's like got all this crazy stuff pieced together to create that. And so you could say, oh, gee, well, okay, that's the aesthetic that I like in a lot of cases if I'm doing for some of this. So you could say, okay, that was an influence, I guess, there. But it wasn't like, I need to make this sound like Hank Shockley here, you know. It wasn't like that.
4: That makes a lot of sense. And yeah, those those early Public Enemy records are, you know, just fantastic. And, you know, the ability to put together like semi-cacophonous sounds that, you know, in theory almost feel like they shouldn't work together, but make it feel like a cohesive, mm-hmm, thing with like Chuck D's powerful voice behind it. Just, yeah.
3: Yeah. So that's why there are times in the record I kind of feel like just innately, okay, that's, we have to come in like this. And then there are other times like, no, this has to be more along the lines of, you know, frankly, Gil Scott-Heron, where it's sort of a spoken word over a little more, you know, jazzier sort of thing going on, you know?
4: Yeah, for sure. Sorry, go ahead. I didn't mean to cut you off.
2: No, I just kind of say that what seems to be, what's happened, how it started and how it continues is on some level, we don't have any idea what we're doing, but we're not letting it stop us. And that's kind of a superpower.
3: I mean, I think that's what makes it fun, is that we're kind of doing whatever makes us think it's fun to listen to and do.
2: Mm-hmm.
3: You know, we're not going out to go, well, what format are we targeting?
2: No.
3: Adult contemporary or It's like, no, we're just going to make the record and see where it goes.
2: Yep.
3: And some A&R guy once told me back in the day, big fancy A&R guy, he goes, you know, Ted, mixing genres is dangerous in this business. And I just burst out laughing when I heard that.
2: Ooh, wouldn't want to do that.
0: All right, well, we're going in a completely different direction than the Chemical Brothers because we don't care what the execs think, and we'll blend genres just as much as we want. Here's Something Wicked by The Herbalizer.
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0: right, and we're back. Thanks for sticking with us here on Missed Connections. This is DJ CG&E here with a few of our friends, Mark Svenvold and Ted Sabaty, the musicians behind X Normal and You, Me, and the Algorithmic Sea. We've been playing songs that influenced the album, and you just heard Freddy's Dead by Curtis Mayfield, Bring the Noise by Public Enemy, and Something Wicked by The Herbalizer.
1: We're kind of in this weird period of time, right? And I think it kind of ties into the entire, background of your album and like kind of thinking about the algorithm and stuff, right? Like we're in this time and place where, you know, people's tastes and musical preferences are largely driven by computers. Music has sort of gone from an active participating process to something that just kind of like runs indefinitely in the background. Like, how do you feel that, like, you know, this sort of change in music landscape has like influenced like, you know, listener habits or even perhaps your own approach towards music in modern times?
2: Well, you know, that's a really good question. I've thought about that with regard to this album, that the current trend is music is supposed to be background music, and so it's cheap to make and they don't pay anybody for it. So I guess that's, you know, the way it is. You know, people turn on Spotify playlist and they just sort of aren't really paying attention to what they're listening to. So I'm selecting this genre, and we're more like an opera, you know? And so it is a problem.

0: What we are doing is we're championing embodied human experience. That and what Agidarpa, the superintelligence, the main character, can't understand is how we so steeply discount that embodied experience, because we want to say we're limited, the superintelligence is gonna be so much smarter. But Agidarpa cannot believe how amazing we are in our bodies, you know? And that's why we have dancers in the performance. And embodied human experience for us, for me, is the Alamo.
1: You guys might be tapping into something where maybe there is a shift underway.
2: If you're gonna be a musician made of flesh, you probably do need to come up with a more engaging product. You know, a couple of years ago, I was invited to a presentation of a AI tool for composing, and this was downtown, you know, one of these things, because other stuff I get involved in, it was some venture capital kind of thing. So I go to this thing, and the fellow is presenting, kept talking about what his tool does, and we do this, and we do that, and we're able to do it, but he's talking, and so he hit play, and it was the most insipid derivative thing I've ever heard. It was awful. And I turned to the guy next to me, I look at him, and he rolls his eyes. Because the two of us look like, you know, musicians, you know. And he was a much younger guy, and I was like, I looked at him like with my eyebrow up, like I was just gonna ask him flat out, what do you think? All I had to do was look at him with my eyebrow, and he just rolled his eyes, and it was how bad it sounded. I mean, it had everything you want in music, you know. Nobody was playing out of time, nobody was out of tune. There was a melody, and there were some chords under it, but there was nothing that gave it an edge and made you want to continue listening.
0: And that's what I'm writing about, is that profound sort of difference between an algorithm and somebody who can't, any human being who isn't going to live forever. The stakes are higher.
3: Yeah, I completely agree with that.
1: All right, next up, we've got Atlantis by McCoy Tyner. Keep it locked here on Misconnections.

0: And we're back on Misconnections. You just heard Take Nine by Nine Lazy Nine, Supreme Beings of Leisure by Last Girl on Earth, and Atlantis by McCoy Tyner.
1: Everything is skewing toward like digital first, digital only, algorithmic consumption. And yet, the inspiration that you're finding is still walking around the streets, hearing music from an open window. And I think that in a way that is what it is to be human, and that is what it is to be creative, yeah. And what it is to look for something and be part of a community. And I think that you guys are nailing that bit.
2: That's beautiful, beautiful.
3: Thank you for saying that. I mean, it's. I will be walking around, and there'll be some young guy in his car pumping the trunk of funk really loud with some beat, and I'll go, that's a great record. I don't know whose record it is, but I wish I had a copy of it, you know? And there was once, back in the day, there was once where I pulled up to a stoplight, and I remember yelling over, whose record is it? They thought they were like, look at what the white guy's yelling at me. What's the white guy yelling at me?
2: Turn that down.
3: It's like, what's the record?
2: I think what we might all be talking about is another aspect of embodied human experience, which is which can't be digitified, and that's serendipity. Serendipity is an embodied thing. You have to go out into the world and maybe find it. It's not guaranteed to happen, but it is a superpower, and I think that's part of our process too, is how we make this, it's serendipitously. It's there's intentionality to it, but humans are bodied people, and bumping into people is Ted's whole story about bumping into this guy. That leads you to something else. Yeah.
0: We've been talking a bit about serendipitous situations, so in that realm, let's play some Divine Comedy. Here's The Certainty of Chance.

Sometimes at night the darkness and silence weighs on me. Peace frightens me. Perhaps I fear it most of all. I feel it's only a facade hiding the face of hell. I think of what's in store for my children tomorrow. The world will be wonderful, they say, but from whose viewpoint? We need to live in a state of suspended animation, like a work of art, in a state of enchantment.

0: Welcome back to Missed Connections with DJ CG and Ian, our special guests, Mark Svenvold and Ted Sabaty. Talking of serendipity and serendipitous situations, how could we not take a quick break to play The Certainty of Chance? And in the background here, we've been having some conversations. And Chris, I feel like you had some questions for the boys.
1: How has your production flow, I guess, like changed, you know, when you look at this album versus like some of the work that you've done earlier in your career?
2: That's a very good question. I got to think for a second. I mean, in some ways, I'm tapping into that in the sense of I very quickly can pull a beat together and loop something over it. You know, it really comes down to the vocal, because Mark is delivering poetry and he might deliver it in a particular cadence, in a particular way that requires either adjusting later how the vocal sits with the rest of the music, or where does the music sit with the vocal? And am I fitting the music to the vocal, or should I try shoving the vocal around onto the music? And I would say in hip hop production, there is really none of that, because, you know, the beat would go down and the artist would be, you know, would have flow over the beat. That was their thing, what their flow was. You didn't want to change that. Mm-hmm. But what I'm getting at is with Mark, he's not rapping in the sense of syncopating his lyrics strictly in the beat where I have this feel where the, you know, he's reciting his poetry where it flows, and now I've got to move the music around to fit that. So I would say I've done a lot more editing of that kind, you know, where I'm creating a musical track or an effect, and I've got to slide it around to where it's got to go. And sometimes I have to slide the vocal around and to make it fit what's going on, and then it clicks and you go, dang, that sounds perfect.
3: Well, it's all new to me. I'm not used to that. I'm learning how to do that too, you know, and that it's terrifying. And I like the whole actually process of going off book and then, you know, making mistakes. And Ted's been so helpful. You know, when we were rehearsing, he used to just say, just, you make a mistake, just drive the bulldozer through the house, you know.
2: You've got to learn. That's what we have to rehearse. It's not that we have to play it over and over again every time we make a mistake and make it hurt. It actually was a different thing he had to practice.
3: Yeah.
2: Not stop.
3: Yeah, yeah. It's just
2: driving the bulldozer.
3: So let's
2: go all the way through.
3: And so, like, the second time we performed the act two, it was a much bigger audience, and I kept saying, I want to go out into the audience. I want to go. And Ted's going, no. And so then he said, okay, yeah, let's do it. And so at the right time, I took the mic and I stepped out towards, and I just stepped on the mic cord and it came disconnected, you know, improvised, and it was fine. But, you know, it's just all this new stuff.
1: That sounds like that's going to be quite a spectacle. If you guys ever take it on the road over to the Pacific Northwest, you got to let us know. Definitely want to try to catch it out.
2: Well,
3: just let us know. We'll show up. We'll be there.
2: Yeah.
0: Fellas, thank you so much for being on the show. We really appreciate it. I'm sure people are going to love listening to your album. And if you guys do make it up to the Pacific Northwest, you know you have to come into the studio and record with us, or I'll go up to Seattle and hang out with Chris. We'll find you.
1: Yeah, thank you guys so much. This has been such a great conversation.
3: Thanks, Chris.
2: Great talking to you guys. Thanks so much for having us.
3: Yeah.
2: So kind of you.
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2: 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This is Laser Bacon. 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We've got a big stack of CDs sitting around, some new, some old, mostly new purchases, but we're going to play around with them today and see what comes up. We got some Britpop, we got some jazz, we got some hip-hop. All sorts of fun stuff coming for you, the listener of Freeform Portland and Laser Bacon's Late Night Snack Attacks. But first, without further ado, here's War, No More Troubles by Bob Marley and the Wailers.

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Yeah.

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Bloco Wall. Bloco Wall.

Hey, that was the Gorillaz off of their new album, The Mountain. It's the deluxe version. That song was The Moon Cave. The deluxe version has like kind of like one of those 3D covers where it's kind of like, it's also hardbound. So you're kind of like diving in to the book or into the album, if you will. And there's a lot of fun pictures where they put all the gorilla characters in various, Indian motifs and Hindu motifs and stuff. It's fun. And they're coming into the town at the end of October, which will be fun. And maybe you'll be there. I'm going. Are you? I don't know. Give it a whirl. Before that, we had Primal Scream with Kowalski. It was off the single, the Kowalski, the maxi single. Maybe we'll get to some other songs on that one later on in Laser Bacon's Late Night Snack Attacks in future episodes. But moving on, we also had Black Grape with probably one of the better produced albums of the 1990s with Kelly's Heroes. It's off the album It's Great When You're Straight, Yeah. And we started off the set and the show, as always, with Bob Marley and the Wailers with War, No More Troubles. This is Laser Bacon. 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I mean, Avi. 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That website that I just said really fast, that's going to lead you to a lot of places where you can discover how Freeform Portland works and how awesome it is, because we are an all-volunteer run, community-driven music radio station. We don't have any talk radio except for, you know, this stuff right now, but we just play the hot jams, the crisp biscuits, the smooth licks, and the tasty treats. We're going to play some hip-hop. Lil Sims is coming into town with the Gorillaz, supposedly. So we're going to play a little bit of Lil Sims right here and maybe get into some new hip-hop that I've just purchased. Maybe it's not necessarily new, but it's not necessarily old, too. So dig on this. Here's Lil Sims right here on Freeform Portland.

sometimes, you know, I just look around and I just think of all the things we've gone through, all the great things in life and all the horrible things that are just the other half of the great things in life. And how you don't really get greatness without sacrifice. You don't get good things without a little bit of pain. And how happiness is the substitute for the emptiness that you can sometimes feel on the other side. And, you know, it just reminds me to call you, but then you never pick up the phone.

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Let me come without my mask. 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Naked.

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This is Laser Bacon. You're still listening to Laser Bacon's Late Night Snack Attacks right here on Freeform Portland. And we had a pretty awesome set. That was started that set off with Lil Sims featuring Cleo Soul with the song Woman off of the album Sometimes I Might Be an Introvert. Now, before that, we had Kea, one of the albums of 2025, if you ask me personally, which you didn't. Off of Hook's Law, it is the song Take It. It's all self-produced. I believe they do most of the production and instrumentation for it, so dig on it. It's good. And we finished off that set with a new one off of the brand new, spankin' new Kneecap album, which just came out, I believe, today. Yesterday, May Day, sounds fitting. Happy May Day. I hope you ran around a pole and enjoyed your worker holiday. Yeah, good for you. But we had the song Irish Goodbye featuring Kate Tempest. It is a heavy song. It is a song about, unaliving yourself and, the repercussions of those things. Did you know that after they converted the suicide prevention hotline to a 3-digit number, 988, suicide victims have dropped around the country. So if you have those feels, please reach out to 988 or, somebody, anybody. So moving on, here's a song with a lot of bravado. It's Freddie Gibbs featuring Mad Libs with the song Heralds. We're here on Laser Bacon's Late Night Snack Attacks.

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1: Yeah, much love from Freeform Portland, KFFP LP Portland, KFFD LP Beaverton. 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This is Laser Bacon, and the following program may contain material which could be offensive to some listeners or inappropriate for younger audiences, so listener discretion is advised, if you didn't notice. We're here every Saturday from 10 to midnight, which is right now. We're at the 11 o'clock hour-ish, and we're playing a lot of hip-hop and fun songs and cool jams and crisp biscuits. That was Nas and DJ Premier off of a new one off of Lightyear called Bouquets. Before that, we had DJ Food with Percussion Map, MC 900 Foot Jesus. You might know them from If I Only Had a Brain. Maybe that video popped up on Beavis and Butthead when you were a kid. But they also had another one, The City Sleeps. It's a creepy one, isn't it? And then we had Up, Bustle, and Out off of the album Rebel Radio. That was Hip Hop Barrio. Who's Gonna Take the Weight? That's also off of Ninja Tunes, like DJ Food. We had Kareem Wiggins, who you might know from last week when we played Jenna, G-E-N-A. Off of the album Altogether, we heard Stadium Rock. And on the soundtrack of Black Dynamite, we had Name of the Game, Gel, with an instrumental album. I think this is like the greatest hits of his beats. It's called Green Ball, all one word, Green Ball, lowercase, with the song Month's Rent. It's about that time. Did you make sure to pay rent? And we started off that song, that set, with one from Freddie Gibbs, one of the last gangster rappers, featuring Madlibs with Heralds. That's off of the album Pinata. It's zebra striped. It's very fun. You're listening to Laser Bacon's Late Night Snack Attacks right here on Freeform Portland. We're playing a bunch of CDs. We have a long backlog, and we're also archiving our digital library in the Laser Bacon Casa. So we're going to listen to some CDs for a while. Dig in. Enjoy it. It's fun. It's good. Some of them work. Some of them don't. So maybe we'll see what happens. Maybe we'll let them skip for a while and, you know, assault our ears. Pivoting off of assaulting your ears, I had the luck of going to the Mount Hood Jazz Festival, and I saw the Bad Plus, who are having their last tour, final tour of all time. They've been around for, I think, about 20 years or so. So they decided to pursue other interests and go from there. But we're going to take a look at them in a big block party, like we do on these block party weekends, right here on Laser Bacon's Late Night Snack Attacks. And we're going to listen to some covers they've done and some adjacent groups and some fun stuff. We're going to start it off with one off of their first album. These Are the Vistas, song called 1972 Bronze Medalist. It seems kind of fitting since, you know, the Olympics are coming up and the World Cup and things and stuff. So, you know, here's a Bad Plus right here on Laser Bacon's Late Night Snack Attacks.

That was a cool set from The Bad Plus right here on Laser Bacon's Late Night Snack Attacks in Freeform Portland, 90.3 and 98.3 on your FM dial and at freeformportland.org. They're on their final tour. And, you know, after the tour this year, they're all done. So after 20 years, you know, they're hanging up the instruments, I guess. I don't know how you want to phrase it. But off of Complex Emotions, we just heard Tyrone's Flamingo. It's about a flamingo. And Tyrone, there's a little inside story from the concert right there. So dig on that. And then off of the album, It's Hard, we heard a cover of Time After Time, the Cyndi Lauper song, which is very fun, very good album. They are very well at their covers. You thought I was going to play the Flim cover, the Aphex Twin song, but I didn't. I'm going to let you find that one and discover that one on your own. Before that, we had a different band, Happy Apple, which had David King in it. David King is the drummer. Happy Apple also features Eric Frasky of Zebulon Pike, which is like an instrumental band from Minnesota. And Michael Lewis, who is also in, he performs with Martin Dosh and Andrew Bird, and also that one guy that I can't remember. Oh, and he also performs with Bon Iver, so... You know, that's kind of cool. We heard, what did we hear off of that? I got to get my, we heard Koala Bear wearing a t-shirt with your corporate logo. And we started off that Bad Plus set with one from their first album, These Are the Vistas, a song called 1972 Bronze Medalist. Let's keep on this jazzy vibe and this new speak kind of adjacent music with Bad Bad Not Good and a song called City of Mirrors right here on Laser Bacon's Late Night Snack Attack.

This is a really fun one from Baba Mall. Suga Nayo, I will follow you. It's the Fila Brazilla mix. Before that, we had something off of Red Hot Rio. You might know them from No Alternative or Red Hot Africa, Red Hot Riot, and various other compilations for charity. And we had, what did we have? We had Incognito, Omar, and Anakaram with Water to Drink. Imogene Thackeray was before that with Third Eye. We started off the set with The Bad Plus. I'm sorry, we started off the set with Bad, Bad, Not Good with City of Mirrors. I lied, and I'm going to treat you with one last song by The Bad Plus. It's the Flim cover, Aphex Twin, coming up right here on Freeform Portland and Laser Bacon's Late Night Snack Attacks. Thank you so much for tuning in. Keep on tuning in to Freeform Portland.

0: You're listening to Freeform Portland, and I want to take a minute to talk about something kind of serious here. I want to talk about hunger. There's an estimated 1 in 4 people in Oregon that are struggling to put food on the table. That's around 1 million Oregonians estimated to be experiencing food insecurity last year. That's more than the population of Portland, Salem, and Bend combined. Some have to cut down the size of their meals just to stretch the food budget out. Others are skipping meals entirely, or even going a day without eating. Food insecurity disproportionately impacts vulnerable communities. It's African Americans, indigenous people, other people of color, immigrants and single mothers, those with disabilities, the LGBTQ community. It's not just an urban thing either. People in rural areas around Oregon are suffering too. To learn more about how you can make a difference in the fight against hunger, you can visit feedingamerica.org. That's feedingamerica.org.
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All right, we just heard Relative Peace, O-Ban Rework by Kimbra, Young Dreams, and Jagged Jazzist. Before that, we heard Television by Night Tapes, and before that, we heard Jailbird by Hornet. I looked up a little bit about how the song Relative Peace came to be. It was originally called O-Ban, and that was a song written by Jagged Jazzist, and then Young Dreams did a remix of the song and played it for Kimbra, who ended up putting some vocals on it. And I found a quote from Kimbra about the making of the song that I'm going to read for you. Quote, "I'm a big fan of Jagged Jazzist and was hugely inspired by the last album, Starfire. I've often thought about what it would be like to hear vocals against their music. Young Dreams had done a rework of the song and sent it into a soulful 70s psychedelic world. Upon hearing it, I immediately became flooded with ideas and asked the band if I could retranslate the song a second time by adding vocals. After a bit of back and forth collaboration with Young Dreams, we ended up with an entirely new song called Relative Peace." So yeah, that's cool to hear about how Kimbra worked with these other artists to create the song. And it made me think about this time where someone said to me once, new music is just a copy of everything that has already been done before. Like, nothing new is ever actually new. And I suppose there is some truth to that. For me personally, I feel lucky to be alive in this time where there has been so many pioneers before me who have built the foundation of what pop music is today, and that's what makes music today so malleable and the possibilities even more abundant. And it's almost like saying that every painting has already been painted, and I find that to be a very limiting way to look at art and creativity. So I'm really glad that Kimber heard that song and thought that there was something unique she could do and take it to a whole new place. Thanks for listening to Freeform Portland Radio. I'm Joe Chulina. Let's listen to some more music.

drum, make it bang for you. Four on the floor, all I wanna do. Back out the room, make the bass go boom. In, put it down, make your heart go zoom. My drum, make it bang for you. Four on the floor, all I wanna do. Do, do, do, do, do, do, do, do, do, do, do, do, do, do, do, do, do, do, do, do, do, do, do, do, do, do, do, do, do, do, do, do, do, do, do, do, do, do, do, do, do, do, do, do, do, do, do, do, do, do, do, do, do, do, do, do, do, do, do, do, do, do, do, do, do, do, do, do, do, do, do, do, do, do, do, do, do, do, do, do, do, do, do, do, do, do, do, do, do, do, do, do, do, do, do, do, do, do, do, do, do, do, do, do, do, do, do, do, do, do, do, do, do, do, do, do, do, do, do, do, do, do, do, do, do, do, do, do, do, do, do, do, do, do, do, do, do, do, do, do, do, do, do, do, do, do, do, do, do, do, do, do, do, do, do, do, do, do, do, do, do, do, do, do, do, do, do, do, do, do, do, do, do, do, do, do, do, do, do, do, do, do, do, do, do, do, do, do, do, do, do, do

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The following program contains material which may be offensive to some listeners or inappropriate for younger audiences. Listener discretion is advised. The last song we heard is called Pleasure Boy by Eliza. Before that, we heard Full Circle by The Pom Poms, then Blackout by Raisha Rami, and before that, Yeah, I Like Ah by Khadija Al Hanafi. This next song is called Second Sleep by Magdalena Bay.

listening to Synthetic Ride with me, Joe Chulina, and I realize I haven't actually explained the concept of the show ever on here. Synthetic Ride is music that is meant to be listened to on a ride of sorts, so perhaps driving, biking, or walking, or studying, you know, just, you don't have to be moving per se, but I think this set of music is music that helps you lock in and narrow your focus to be here and not anywhere else. If you are listening live, you can go to freeformportland.org and download Discord and say hi. In Discord, there is a channel specifically for Synthetic Ride where you can let me know which songs you like or if you have any suggestions for me to play on the next show. You can also leave a comment and let me know what it is you're doing while you're listening. The synthetic part of the show comes from the fact that every song in this playlist basically has some sort of synthetic element to it. So that could be a beat from a drum machine or a literal synthesizer. Well, let's buckle up and keep writing.

You are listening to Synthetic Ride with me, Joe Chulina. The last song we just heard is called See You Dance by Joey Valence and Bray and Rebecca Black. Before that, we heard Cheap Hotel by FK Twigs, Rapunzel by Carrie Foe, Charismatic by Haley Knox, and Metatron by Goldlink. Some of you might know the name Rebecca Black. She's known for going viral for her song Friday, and I think that song may be rated one of the worst songs ever, but she's had such a massive glow up in terms of music. If you haven't heard any of her new stuff, I highly recommend it. 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

We just heard HNIC by Leigh Kelly, 47. Before that, we heard Buzzkill by Take Van, Nice Shoes by Steve Lacy, Don't Listen by Corto Alto, and before that, we heard Two Step by C's 00000. And I gotta say, I love this genre of music because a lot of the artist names sound like chat room usernames or email addresses. When I was coming up with my own DJ name, Joe Chulina, I didn't have to do a lot of work because I just used my gamer tag from back in the day. So sometimes I wonder if artists are just using their gamer tags, and I think that's kind of funny to think about. But let's get back into some more music. This next song is Daddy by Nourished by Time.

found much that got me through. Tell her I think of that name I got from you. Tell her we do the king shit we about to do. She want a romance, she can quit that day job off. Connector. My nigga said life starts when you.

We just heard Valid by Jane Doe. Before that, we heard OSHXT by Samara Sin, 6 Foot Pole by Safe Mind, Augustus Muller, and Lucy. And before that, we heard Igor's Theme by Tyler, the Creator. 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I'm Jo Chulina, and as a reminder, the following program does contain material which may be offensive to some listeners or inappropriate for younger audiences. Listener discretion is advised.

0: Big fat ball. Yeah.
1: I don't know.
0: Yeah.

Yeah.

that the thing that's going to change people is something that no one will ever be able to capture on film. It'll just be something that you see, and all of a sudden you realize, I'm on the wrong page. Or I'm on the right page, but I'm on the wrong note.

That was Shirt by SZA, and before that we heard Rotten to the Core by Lexa Gates, God is Perfect by Freddie Gibbs and The Alchemist, Might Bang Might Not by Little Sims, and Shiny by Between Friends. Thank you so much for going on this synthetic ride with me. I had a lot of fun. Synthetic Ride is hosted by me, Jo Chulina, and luckily for me, Freeform Portland Radio values community. And community is so important these days. I love sharing this time with you. I have a few more songs to play for you, starting with Flow by Jordan.

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1: Y'all ready?
0: Ayo.
1: DJ the fuck.
0: It's T-Baby.
1: I don't think you're ready.
0: Haley. Bunny Hop.
1: I must say. Yo. I'm glad you found your way here.
0: Yeah. Cookie crumbs in the rolls, jet fuel in a vest, swim trunks in a trunk, Geneva water the best, the passport looking thick, the afro need a pick, my skin soak up the sun, ain't shaking hands with you bums, money hopper, the new car doors they lift open, the lake water dry off with the French open, I rub it in these niggas faces like thick lotion, that big B is in motion, cool peach cobbler dough, 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

0: Nigga with the chunky ears, UFC, that shit swole up, that's VVS, keep Vic safe, that's a mansion on that USB, it's T. Yeah.
1: I hope you niggas been spending your time wisely.
0: Call me if you get lost, baby.
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0: Got the bikes on the tarmac.
1: Welcome to the disco.
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1: Call me if you get lost.
0: Perfume on the skin.
1: See why y'all was in the house? 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
0: DJ Drama, man.
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0: Tyler Baudelaire, nigga.

0: Ooh, okay. Rihanna is the queen, and we just heard her song Woo. Before that, we heard Sir Baudelaire by Tyler, the Creator, featuring excerpts from Siesta, written by Billy Cobham. 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
2: 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Welcome to all who are listening right now. And even in foreign lands. Welcome, welcome, welcome. Well, happy Sunday to all. It's about 2 a.m. I'll be here for another 2 hours rocking the spot. So before we get started, let me just say that some of the stuff you might hear might be a little sensitive to your ear. Some topics might be a little risque. But look, it's all in good faith. It's all in good fun. Anyway, let's get started. I'm going to start off with some really good drum and bass I've heard recently. Thank you all for listening. This is DJ No Requests. You're listening to Space is a Place. See you soon.

0: Hello, party people. This is DJ No Request. You're listening to Space is the Place. Welcome, welcome, welcome. Sunday morning. It's around 2:20 a.m. Glad you guys are all here with us. And let's see. What did we just hear? We just heard a bunch of drum and bass type stuff. Off the Drogues label. The first song was called Tarot by Overlook. Monolith by Gremlins. Jesta and Kalu, another hit from Overlook called Detour, started off the hour. Glad you guys are all here. Hoping you're having a great weekend. Great weather, beautiful out. Just gorgeous out. Gorgeous. It was gorgeous tonight. Went and saw a group called Lettuce with the Oregon Symphony tonight at the Schnitzer, and it was phenomenal. It was really, really good. Shout out to Lettuce and the Oregon Symphony. Really, really good show, guys. And just let you know some stuff coming up. If you want to catch some of our DJs live on May 6th, on Wednesday, we'll be at the Trouble Bar. First Wednesday of every month, Trouble Bar on Division. And also this week, this coming Friday, check us out at the Retro Game Bar from 6 to 10. It's the second and fourth Fridays of every month. May 17th, Sunday from 7 to 11, the Dreamhouse Bar with four DJs. Monthly event, really cool spot. That's going to be on the 17th on a Sunday. And let's just get back into some more music, shall we? Not sure what direction we're going to go in, but we'll figure out something here. How about some hip-hop? Okay. Talk to you soon. DJ No Request. Space is a Place. Freeform Portland. Airwaves for all. Thank you so much.
1: ATL. What's up, shout? NYC. Yo, yo, yo, kid. 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

0: we still feel like we ain't get what we want yet. When we get a little past, when we really get to where we gotta go, that's when you know it's on. You know what I'm saying? Cause right about now, I ain't bragging or nothing, but yo, the woo got something that I know that everybody wanna hear. Cause I know I've been waiting to hear.
1: Yeah.
0: You know what I'm saying? But straight up and down till we get the goal.
2: 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Hi, this is DJ No Request. You're listening to Space is the Place. Welcome to the people that just joined us or have been rocking since about 2 o'clock. It's 2:45 in the morning. excuse me, I'm losing my voice, of course, due to allergies, but that's okay. The show must go on. So we just heard a few different tracks. The first one was called Kyrie and Luca. That's with Eminem and 2 Chainz. That's from The Death of Slim Shady by Eminem. It was an unreleased track from the album produced by DJ Premier. Shout out to DJ Premier. That was a ridiculous track with Eminem and 2 Chainz. After that, we heard Ice Cream Sandwiches featuring King Magnetic, Tone Spliff, and my man Kool Keith. We heard another Kool Keith track, Bow to the Master. That's from the MTV Celebrity Deathmatch. Remember those? Remember that from the 90s? They had a soundtrack, and Kool Keith was on it. After that, we heard The Pit. The album's called The 37th Chamber. There was the Wu-Tang Clan from Shaolin Jazz. Rawhide by ODB. Old Dirty Bastard, RIP to ODB from Return of the 36 Chambers. And after that, we heard another remix by the 37th Chamber, Shaolin Jazz, Ghostface Killer, and that track was called Chameleon 500. So, anyway, glad you're with us. Good morning, and we'll play some more tracks here in just a second. Let me see what's up next. Next track has Ladytron.

Hello, DJ No Request, back with you again at Freeform Portland. You're listening to Space is the Place. It's about 3 o'clock in the morning. Welcome, welcome, welcome. Thanks for rocking with me tonight. You're listening to KFFP LP Portland and KFFD LP Beaverton 90.3 and 98.3. Top of the hour, just want to let you guys know that some of the material you might hear might have some controversial language or some touchy subjects. I tend to play a lot of East Coast style hip hop and that sort of thing. So listener discretion is always advised. Thank you so much for listening. Let's get back into the music.

Now, an army is a team. It lives, eats, sleeps, fights as a team. This individuality stuff is a bunch of crap. The bilious bastards who wrote that stuff about individuality don't know anything more about real battle than they do about fornicating. Now we have the finest food, the best spirit, the best men in the world. God, I actually pity those poor bastards.

0: Hello, party people. This is your man, DJ No Requests. You're listening to Freeform Portland. This is Space is the Place. It's around 3:20 in the morning. Thank you so much for hanging out with us. We just heard a bunch of tracks. We started off with A Light Years Re-Premiered by DJ Two Tone, Shine Part 1. That was Nas and DJ Premier remixed. I think the guy just basically took a bunch of old Premiere tracks, instrumentals, and put them over Nas beats. Pretty good stuff. Next, we heard Best Behavior with Big Pun and Fat Joe from the DITC. That was a different version that you will normally hear. A little hard to find. Next, we heard a mashup of KRS-One, Jay-Z, and Nas called Pharaohs. After that, we heard a freestyle on Hot 97 with a remix beat from Narisk, Bootlegs Volume 2. Next, we heard, I think it was another Wu track, Back to the 90s by Sign in France. No Surprise for Bad People. That's what the album's called. After that, we heard another one from Shaolin Jazz called The Brew Is Out. The album is called The 37th Chamber. That's a remix for the Wu-Tang Clan with B, Itches Brew, Miles Davis, kind of a mashup there. Really good one. Ghostface Killah after that, from J1 in Bulgaria. And after that, we had another one from DJ Two Tone Jones, the original Madman from the Light Years re-premiered remix. That was a Nas vocal over DJ Premier. Let's just keep things rolling, shall we? Let's see what we got here. What do we have next? Anything next? Oh, here's a good one. Kind of a hard to find Black Star song featuring Mos Def and Talib Kweli. This one's called The Hard Margin, and it was created in England by the creators off the album called The Wait. So here we go. Hard Margin, Black Star, Mos Def, and Talib Kweli. Check back in with you soon.
1: See? A lot of y'all cats think I'm playing.
2: Hey, I think I have a joke.
1: Yeah, see yo.
2: See yo.
1: See yo too.
2: It's not easy. It's not easy to see all you.

0: see you had it there. Well, you take I the joke.
1: Man, you funny, man. Hard.
0: Mark.
1: And I know Mr. Johnny
0: I'm not the joke. You're the joke.
1: You're the funny.

0: is watching you.
1: See?
0: That is watching you. Careful what you do.
1: That is watching you.
0: You should think about what you are saying and what you are doing, because the wrath of God could fall upon you and put you in a different state of mind. You can't understand, see?
2: I'm bigger and bolder and rougher and tougher. In other words, sucker, there is no other. I'm the one and only dominator. I'm the one and only dominator.

Around the world, around the world, around the world, around the world, around the world, around the world, around the world, around the world, around the world, around the world, around the world, around the world, around the world, around the world, around the world, around the world, around the world, around the world, around the world, around the world, around the world, around the world, around the world, around the world, around the world, around the world, around the world, around the world, around the world, around the world, around the world, around the world, around the world, around the world, around the world, around the world, around the world, around the world, around the world, around the world, around the world, around the world, around the world, around the world, around the world, around the world, around the world, around the world, around the world, around the world, around the world, around the world, around the world, around the world, around the world, around the world, around the world, around the world, around the world, around the world, around the world, around the world, around the world, around the world, around the world, around the world, around the world, around the world, around the world, around the world, around the world, around the world, around the world, around the world, around the world, around the world, around the world, around the world, around the world, around the world, around the world, around the world, around the world, around the world, around the world, around the world, around the world, around the world, around the world, around the world, around the world, around the world, around the world, around the world, around

0: this pussy, work this pussy, work this pussy, work this pussy, work this pussy, work this pussy. 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
1: All right, we're back on Freeform Portland. You're listening to DJ CG&E playing some smooth R&B tracks. You just heard Janet Jackson with Funny How Time Flies, Lisa Stansfield with All Around the World, Toni Braxton, Seven Whole Days, Anita Baker, Giving You the Best That I Got, and Sade, Nothing Can Come Between Us. We're going to keep this rolling. Up next, here's some Luther Vandross. Keep it here on Freeform Portland.

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You just heard Night and Day by Al B. Schur, My Flame by Bobby Caldwell, Inner City Blues by Marvin Gaye, Turn Your Love Around by George Benson, and before that, Don't You Know That by Luther Vandross. Next up, we have Moments of Love by Art of Noise.

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You just heard Teddy Pendergrass, You're My Latest, My Greatest Inspiration, Quincy Jones, The Secret Garden, Kem, Love Calls, SWV, Right Here, The Quiet Storm Mix, and Art of Noise, Moments of Love. We're going to keep the Quiet Storm train rolling and now make a slight switch to some Philadelphia soul. So coming up next here on Freeform Portland, we have The Love I Lost by Harold Melvin and the Blue Notes. Keep it locked.

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This is DJ CG&E here with you on Freeform Portland. You just heard For the Love of Money by the OJs, Your Love is Good by Bunny Sigler, Love Buddies by Billy Paul, Love is the Message by MFSB, and The Love I Lost by Harold Melvin and the Blue Notes. As you can all probably hear, there is a theme going on here, and the theme is songs that include the word love. And with that, we are going to keep things rolling. And next up, we have Herb Alpert's Making Love in the Rain.

And we're back on Freeform Portland. You just heard Smokey Robinson with Quiet Storm, New Edition, Can You Stand the Rain, Peebo Bryson, Can You Stop the Rain, and Herb Alpert with Making Love in the Rain. As you can guess, a block full of all rain-titled songs. So we're going to play one last R&B track for you. Here's Natalie Cole with I Can't Say No. This is DJ CG&E. Signing off. Catch you next time.

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We just wrapped up listening to Lower Den's version of Man Eater. That was from a charity album from 2016 by the Foundation for AIDS Research. The album was called The Time Is Now from 2016. That was originally a Hall & Oates track from 1982. Before that, we heard The Slits performing I Heard It Through the Grapevine from their 1979 Cut album. That song, that's from 1979. That song was originally written by Norman Whitfield and Barrett Strong. You may know Marvin Gaye's hit from 1968, but before Marvin, Gladys Knight and the Pips recorded it and released it in 1967. So Marvin's is a bigger hit, but Gladys's is worth checking out when you have an opportunity. And then starting off both this set and the show, we had the Raincoats performing Running Away. That's from a 1982 7-inch single from on Rough Trade. That song was originally by Sly and the Family Stone, released in 1971. That gets us all caught up as far as songs are concerned, so I'll get back to the music. 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

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But you can give them to the birds and bees. I want money. Such a thrill, but your love won't pay my bills. I want money.

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So different and so new, was like any other, until I met you. And then it happened. It took me by surprise. I knew that you felt it too. I could see it by the look in your eyes.

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This magic moment, so different and so new, was like any other until I met you.

first recorded by the Drifters, with Benny King singing the lead, in 1960. This particular cover was released on a 1995 Doc Pomus tribute album called Till the Night Is Gone. But I am familiar with it from David Lynch's Lost Highway soundtrack from 1997. Before that, we were listening to The Flying Lizards' rendition of Money. That's from their self-titled album from 1979. That song was written by Barry Gordy and Janie Bradford, and Barrett Strong first recorded it in 1959. It feels bold to say, but Flying Lizards' version of Money is one of my all-time favorite cover songs. And there are a lot of amazing cover songs out there, but there's just something so great about it, I never get tired of it. Before that, we heard Susie and the Banshees' cover of This Town Ain't Big Enough for the Both of Us. That's on their Through the Looking Glass album from 1987, which is an all-covers album, so surely you'll be hearing more from that album as this show goes on. That's originally a song by The Sparks from 1974. And at the top, one of my favorite artists, PJ Harvey, performing Bob Dylan's Highway 61 Revisited. That's from her Rid of Me album from 1993, and Bob Dylan originally released that in 1965. 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I'm going to get back to the music now. 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

Hello again, everybody. You are listening to Under the Covers with Rusty on Freeform Portland. We just listened to quite a jam, the Breeders covering Happiness is a Warm Gun. That's from their 1990 Pod album, and the Beatles originally released that song in 1968. Before, we had Mateel singing Guns of Brixton from their double cover album of 2020. That was a 1979 Clash song originally. Before that, we had Dee Hott and Nick Cave singing I Just Dropped In to See What Condition My Condition Was In. That's from the 1988 album Headless Body in Topless Bar. That song was written by Mickey Newbury, first recorded by Jerry Lee Lewis, and made famous by Kenny Rogers and the First Edition on their 1968 release. And then the top of the set, we heard Alice Donut performing Sunshine Superman. That's from the 1988 Donut Comes Alive album. And that is originally a Donovan track from 1966. Well, that gets us all up to date on what we've been listening to. A reminder that you are listening to Freeform Portland at 90.3 FM and 98.3 FM, and of course online at freeformportland.com.

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Let's talk about what we just listened to. We just wrapped up Sonic Youth's cover of Superstar. That was from their New York City Rock album from 1994, which was Superstar was originally written and released by Delaney and Bonnie in 1969, but the Carpenters made it a hit in 1971, and many artists have recorded it since. Before that, we heard Joan Jett covering Crimson and Clover. That's from Joan Jett's I Love Rock and Roll Expanded Edition album from 1981. And the song was originally written by Tommy James and the Shondells in 1968. I should say it was performed by Tommy James and the Shondells. I didn't write down if they also were the writers. Before that, we listened to Queens of the Stone Age covering Billy Idol's White Wedding. That was on their Make It With You album from 2007, and Billy Idol originally released that song in 1982. And at the top of the set, we had Echo and the Bunnymen performing Ticket to Ride. That was released on their 2007 album, B-Sides and Live, from 2001 to 2005. And Ticket to Ride was originally released by the Beatles in 1965. That gets us caught up as far as music is concerned. 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

I'd like to take her home, that's understood. She's playing hard to get, she's mine from time to time.

She's posing for consumer products now and then. For every camera she gives the best she can. I saw her on the cover of a magazine. Now she's a big success, I want to meet her again.

What a fun take on that song, wouldn't you say? That was Sue George and Almaz, or sorry, the artist is Sue George and the album is called Sue George and Almaz from 2010. That was their take on The Model, originally a Kraftwerk song from 1978, in German called Das Model, of course. Before that, we heard The Violent Femmes covering Do You Really Want to Hurt Me? That was from their Why Do Birds Sing album from 1991, and that was originally a Culture Club track from 1982. Before that, we heard Dinosaur Jr.'s take on Just Like Heaven, a Cure track from 1987. That was on their You're Living All Over Me album from 1989. At the top of that set, we had Florence and the Machine performing Not Fade Away. That was from Rave On, a Buddy Holly tribute album from 2011. This was originally Buddy Holly and the Crickets song from 1957. Growing up, I was actually first familiar with this song from the Grateful Dead covering it. So there you go. That brings us up to date. I don't think I mentioned that my name is Rusty, and you're listening to Under the Covers on Freeform Portland. 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All right. I'm going to get into another set for all of you. 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I'm so happy to be here, and I'm happy you are too. Here's some more tracks for you.

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This is a bonus episode, and I'm not sure when you're listening. Let's talk about what we just listened to from what just wrapped up. Was War Paint covering Duran Duran's song The Chauffeur. That's from a Duran Duran tribute album called Making Patterns Rhyme from 2014. Duran Duran originally released that song in 1982. In front of that, we had the Butthole Surfers singing Summer in the City. That's from a Music for Our Mother, Ocean, Mom 3 compilation album, I think was some kind of fundraiser. Now I forget what I read about it. That track, that album was put out in 1999, and that song was originally released by the Love and Spoonful in 1966. Before that, we had the Ravenettes performing I Want to Be Adored, from their 2010 album, I Want to Be Adored. And now I can't remember if that was a single or if that was a full album. And that was originally a song by the Stone Roses from 1989. And kicking things off for this set were the Black Keys performing Her Eyes Are a Blue Million Miles. That was from an album, compilation album called Covered, A Revolution in Sound. A Warner Brothers record from 2009. That track was originally a Captain Beefheart and the Magic Band track from 1972. That gets us caught up. Again, my name is Rusty, and you're listening to Under the Covers on Freeform Portland. 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Thanks so much for tuning in. Let's get back to the music.

Hello, everybody, and welcome back. This is Rusty, and you're listening to Under the Covers, a radio show devoted to cover songs. We just listened to Ashes to Ashes. This is War Paint's cover from 2010. This was originally a Bowie track from 1980. And before that, we had Marianne Faithfull performing It's All Over Now, Baby Blue from her 1985 Rich Kid Blues album. That was originally a Bob Dylan song from 1965. And at the top, we listened to Lana Del Rey performing Season of the Witch from 2019. That was the album was a motion picture soundtrack for Scary Stories to Tell in the Dark. That was a Donovan track from 1966. Those of you keeping track, this is the second Donovan track in this show today. So that brings us up to date on the music. Again, my name is Rusty, and I'm so happy to be here with you. Thanks for sharing this show with me. I just have one more track for you. We're going to close out the show with Macrosoft's take on The Clash's 1979 hit London Calling. This is from Macrosoft's album Stereo, also playable mono, from 2006. Take good care, everybody, and we'll see you soon.

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I'm DJ Zenhound, and you're listening to a special broadcast. 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I'm just here filling in, as required. We just heard a track by Coil, featured on the release Music to Play in the Dark, Volume 2. The track is called Either. Now we've got one from Helena Ford, the track G, from the release Wir brauchen Angst und Schade. I'm doing my best with that pronunciation. Sounds like it could possibly be correct. I want to thank you for loving and supporting Freeform Portland Radio, Portland's only volunteer-run, listener-supported, all-music radio station. 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

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Maybe if we were secretly broadcasting on like shortwave or something, I feel like I'd probably know if that were happening, but would it be a conspiracy then? I don't know. Anyway, we are currently listening to Kralis. This is the track number 4 from their release Years Past Matter. It doesn't have a title that's not a series of vertical lines. I guess what I'm trying to say is it doesn't have a title in a language that I can recognize. The title of the track is 10 Vertical Lines. Track number 4 from Years Past Matter, if that helps. Before this, we heard from 23 Sons and they're recording Experiments in Folk Technology. Thanks for tuning in to Freeform Portland. Today we are playing lots of long form, extreme metal and experimental music. I hope you're having a good time. I sure am. This is not my normal show. I am breaking in. No. I'm allowed to be here. I am hijacking the signal. No. It's perfectly legal. I am licensed by the FCC. What's the word I'm looking for? I am substituting? Yeah, that'll work. So, we're gonna listen to Kralis for a bit more, and then we got something completely different. 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

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Right now we have a track called Darkness in My Hand by Many Blessings. This is off of the release Ripe Earth. Prior to this, we heard from Esperanza Spalding and a release called Song Rights Apothecary Lab. The track was Formuella 8. Thanks for being here. We're listening to extreme metal and experimental music, long form style. And we're on until the top of the next hour, which, because I'm on at a random hour of a random day, I don't know exactly when that is. I just know your clock will tell you so. In relation to the current time, you can extrapolate the ending time. Let's get back to the music. Coming up next, we're going to have one from Power Plant. Never heard of them? Oh, you will. Trust me, buddy. You will. Right here on Freeform.

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Right now we're listening to Ritual Object and their track Jarman Point. This is from a compilation release called Not a Minute of Silence. Prior to this, we heard from Power Plant and the track Freak on a Peach. That's from something called the Loco Mango Session. And today we're listening to all sorts of stuff, but it's the most succinct way to put it is long-form experimental music and extreme metal. Basically stuff that never would ever get played on the radio. Until right now, yeah, we broke a record or crossed a threshold. I don't know the right way to put it, but I'm also not paid to say words good. I'm not paid at all. I'm a volunteer. Let's get back to the music. Coming up next, we got one from Air, I think it's pronounced Air or Ire. It's A-E-I-R. I'll let you decide. You're probably more qualified than I am. I'm going to get back to not talking and not playing music. So stick around. Stay tuned to Freeform Portland.

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I'm DJ Zenhound, your host for this special broadcast. We have a track right now from Warm Canopy called Swell Requiem. And that's from a release called Orion. Prior to this, we heard from Ira, a track called Profaned Moira, which is from a benefit compilation, Medical Aid for Palestine, Benefit Mix 2024, from Tadpole Records. And we are approaching the end of the broadcast. Thanks for being here. 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All the money goes into the operation of the station, so remember that. And remember to stay tuned, because there's something coming up next, which is going to be completely different and completely good. I'm DJ Zenhound. I'm going to say goodbye, but not before introducing our next track, which comes from Penelope Traps. It's called Weft, which is definitely an old-timey, classic, Middle English-sounding word. But it's for a compilation, benefit compilation release, called For Palestine from Parallax Editions. Penelope Traps leading us out. Thanks for being here. Remember, folks, take care of each other. Take care of yourselves. Keep Portland feared.

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1: 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My name is Ricardo Wang, and I normally do a program on every other Saturday called What's This Called, featuring experimental music from 6 to 8 p.m., but this is a different show. This is one that's just out there floating for when Freeform needs it most. So I don't know when you're hearing this, but I hope you're enjoying it. And it's going to be loosely themed around spring.
2: As an intellectual vibration, smack dab in the middle of spectrum, green can be a problem. That's because there's so many different greens inside of green, and each one has a different IQ. There's the green that should never have happened, the stupid green. The green that is green with envy. Then there's the so-so green, the who cares anyway green. But somewhere in green is a green here and there that has something to say. A truly intelligent green. A green with some integrity. That's the kind of green for you and me. There's a green to be seen with. Vivid, vibrant, living alive. We should spend the better part of our time, yours and mine, with a green like this. Maybe some of it would rub off.

We here at Freeform Portland acknowledge the land we occupy as residents is unceded Indigenous land. We acknowledge we reside on the ancestral lands of the Cowlitz, Multnomah, Kathlamet, Clackamas, Tumwater, Tualatin Kalapuya, Wasco, Malala, Watlala, Bands of the Chinook, and so many other nations who made this area their home. In addition to the federally recognized tribes mentioned, we also acknowledge the presence of numerous unrecognized tribes and Indigenous groups whose stories also demand our attention. We acknowledge knowing a mere recognition of the local peoples that have inhabited this space before us is not enough. We are committed to learning the history of the Indigenous people who lived here in the past, as well as learning about the Indigenous communities living in Oregon today. For more information and to read our full statement, please visit freeformportland.org/landback.

0: it's grouper. She likes to end her songs really quietly. And she does everything pretty quietly, really. Quite beautiful. That's called Kelso Blue Sky. It comes off of Shade, which came out on Cranky Records in 2021. Prior to that, we heard Fuchsia, and I thought their name was Fuchsia, but then I looked, and it's actually the CH is before the S. So there you have it. Going all the way back to 1970 with Me and My Kite. The Restoned before that with Faces of Earth, which came out in 2017 on the Plasma album released by Kiasm Music. We heard the new music of that set before that, Neo Geodesia with Semi-Final Fantasies from Okna Stamina, which is brand new on China Bot. And we started out this special floating springtime show with Ken Nordine doing Green from Colors, which came out way back in 1965. What a great artist he was. I wish he'd lived another 1,000 years. My name's Ricardo Wang. I normally do What's This Called every other Saturday here on Freeform, but that's not when this is. More than likely, I mean, it's not impossible that something could have come up that made it so that I couldn't be there and they played this, but more than likely it's filling some other gap in the schedule that was badly needed, and I hope you're enjoying it. This is the Salem, Oregon band known as Human Dinosaur from their 2020 release Origin Story EP. And let's keep in mind, you know, spring's all about the sunshine and flowers and stuff, but sometimes storms shall rage.
1: Meanwhile, storms shall rage. And fate prevails.

Well, now, that was Invisible Rhino with Contagious Smiling Emergency from the Rise of the Far Wrong, which is not brand new, but it's newish, the end of last year, on Cellar Tapes. 30-year band before that, who go back to 69, if you can believe it, with Druid 1. Spaceman 3. I think they did that in the 90s, but it was released in 2003 and then again in 2023 and 2018. And, you know, they just keep releasing it because it's the Spaceman 3 and they're amazing. Ecstasy Symphony from the 2018 remastered Forged Prescriptions version. Space Age Recordings appears to be where you most frequently find the Spaceman 3 these days, if you're not finding them separate from each other. Rune's Order. Before that, with No Future, the title track of that album on Eighth Tower Records. And it's new. So that's exciting. That set started with Human Dinosaur and Storm Shall Rage from Origin Story EP. Came out in 2020 in the Salem, Eugene vicinities. 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If you're using any other device, it's probably easier at freeformportland.org. My name is Ricardo Wang, and I generally do the What's This Called program every other Saturday from 6 to 8 p.m., but this is a floating show. We're going into the spring here, which is why it's time to take two steps back. Here's The Fall, live in 78 in Liverpool.

0: Fuck you.
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That's Anna Tarana with Neblina from Anthology of Electroacoustic Music from Portugal, a great new compilation on the Unexplained Sounds Group label. Prior to that, we heard the long one from Faust, Parasitin, from Space Rock, an Interstellar Traveler's Guide, a great compilation that came out in 2016 on the Purple Pyramid Records label. And of course, The Fall before that with Two Steps Back, live in Liverpool in 1978. On one of the reissues of the Live at the Witch Trials CD, that concert was a bonus. You're listening to Freeform Portland, and my name is Ricardo Wang. I've been sitting in here for I don't know who, and I don't know when, but I hope it helped. And this is a free-floating show, and I said loosely spring-themed, but I haven't even stayed close to that, so just loosely. We're now going to go to the Motor City, Detroit, in 1970, from the Motor City is Burning, a Michigan Anthology 1965 to 1972 compilation on Grapefruit. Here is Bump with Spider's Eyes.

Spring. With The Prisoner 8x10 from Spring, which came out in 71 on Akarma. Raccoon with Sunlight in Dark Places from Grain of Light, brand new on the Unexplained Sounds Group. Thank you for listening to this special floating show here on Freeform Portland, leaving you now from Electric Dead Speak, music inspired by the electronic voice phenomena on Eighth Tower Records. Here's Nikos Sotirelis with Phantasma.

Jesús, hermanos y hermanas.

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Stranger Than Fiction with Mr. B is on.

Yes, we are. And it's such a gorgeous day, I thought, folks. Let's go whale watching. We're gonna listen to the whales.

of the whale right there from Massive Attack. John Anderson, too. Gonna open the show today here on Stranger Than Fiction with Whale Watching and the Whale from Electric Light Orchestra here on STF with Mr. B. Stranger Than Fiction here. I have beautiful musical friends, and one of the dearest is a gentleman by the name of Joey Stadanik, and Joey has been a constant contributor to Stranger Than Fiction and non-commercial radio with me for the past couple of years. Joey put out a new instrumental piece, Symphonia per Chitarra, a symphony for guitar, and it's, just think of it this way, guys, if Mozart had a guitar, what, an electric guitar, and was a rocker, what do you think it'd sound like? Well, you're going to get a 7-minute long instrumental track coming up here from my friend Joey. This is an exclusive right now, so you can pick up copies of this. If you contact me, I'll point you in the right direction to do so. But Joey is such a dear. He sent me a WAV file of this, and I hope you enjoy Symphonia per Chitarra. Symphony.

so many memories. It is such a delight and such a trip to do Stranger Than Fiction for everyone out there. Every song I play floods me with great memories. One world, not three, and Love is the Seventh Wave, and Fragile from Sting. And those all three came from the Living Sea soundtrack, which was an IMAX film that I presented in the theater at OMSI for many years, and that I loved

watch, and I still do. I own a DVD copy of it. Meryl Streep does the narration on it. Sting does the music. And it's all about ocean conservation. I encourage you to maybe pick up a copy or rent that CD or find one in a used CD thing somewhere. I don't even know if they make them anymore. It's an older film, but it is quite a good IMAX. Wow. John Denver, right before that, I used to stay up and watch The Adventures of Jacques Cousteau. I believe it was on ABC in the 70s, and I learned so much about the ocean. And living here in Oregon, you can go whale watching at the coast very easily. They do their migration back and forth the Gulf of Mexico. And it's just wonderful to see spouting on the Oregon shore. If you've never done it, I encourage you to do so. But John Denver and Jacques Cousteau, the name of Jacques' boat was Calypso. Hail Calypso. Which was the following track for my friend Joey Stabanik's piece, Symphony for Guitar. And I do hope you enjoyed that also. STF Stranger Than Fiction. It's all about listening to the whales and listening to what this planet's doing, folks. So thank you for being here. I do hope you're enjoying this on this beautiful sunny day here in Oregon. But for a second, let's take off to the Caribbean, okay?

Bob Moses release that is waiting on the world. Blue World from the Moody Blues. And I Want to Make the World Turn Around, of course. Steve Miller and Enya back there. Caribbean Blue. Yes, we're sailing the waves here on Stranger Than Fiction with Mr. B. Actually, we're whale watching. We're out floating with the whales, Equinox. I haven't brought out this sound effects record for a lot of years, and it's so fun to just let a long play sound effects record go underneath the whole show. It's very relaxing. Anyway, STF, Stranger Than Fiction. We've got another hour left. I do hope you stay tuned. Keep it locked and loaded right here. STF is on the air. 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Stranger Than Fiction with Mr. B is on the air.

martyrs. Martyrs right there. From their latest EP, Church Street, He Breaks Horses. Wow. What a brilliant track. And it just fits so well next to the Jethro Tull track from Rock Island, The Whalers Dues. Yeah, the guys out there in the boats killing the whales end up paying dues in the end, don't you guys? So anyway, had to point out that during this whale watching edition of Stranger Than Fiction. And Martyrs, of course, always providing this underbelly track for Stranger Than Fiction to talk over. Make me ambient. STF, Stranger Than Fiction. Mr. B, I'm going to quit yammering at you and play a whole bunch of music. So here you go, folks. It's the next set coming up. This is from Brian Eno.

Darkling!

0: think that last set needs a little bit of explanation. Oh man, Tom Waits back there with Starving in the Belly of the Whale and Are We Okay from my buddy Brian Lambert. That's an advanced track, something he's working on. And he's such a rocker. He's such an indie rocker. I had to get that one on this day's edition of Stranger Than Fiction. Right before that, Into the Ocean from Blue October, and Brian Eno with Mother Whale Eyeless from Taking Tiger Mountain by Strange. STF Stranger Than Fiction. We played a track earlier from my buddy Joey Stepanek, and he had something to do with this next 44 seconds, folks. He, I think he played lead guitar, but let's just let it roll, and we'll enjoy this little bit of comedy for you. Take care.
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2: Aye, aye, Captain!
1: I can't hear you!

humpback whale, master of the deep, tireless voyager, perhaps the most fascinating mammal in creation. Tests have shown the humpback to possess an intelligence almost human in its range and complexity. Humpbacks can communicate with one another, express pain and pleasure, and experience emotion. But with these advanced faculties, it seems, come problems. This highly sophisticated submarine recording, made in the humpback's favorite feeding grounds off Baja California, reveals that the enormous animals may even share with their chief predator, man, some of those tragic physical disabilities the flesh is heir to.

the new piece there from Peter Gabriel, released on the full moon, of course. Won't Stand Down, that's the Bright Side mix. And it kind of sparked this whale-watching edition of Stranger Than Fiction for me. The conservation of our planet and moving forward, and it actually is quite a piece about where we all sit socioeconomically and in an environmental status. So that's how we end this edition of Stranger Than Fiction, because we won't back down, folks. It's been a privilege bringing you this edition of Stranger Than Fiction. Before the Peter Gabriel, we had the Doors doing Moonlight Drive, the Sunset Sound edition of that, which I've always loved. Swim in the Ocean, it's a very special track, and I'm going to tell you about this as soon as I make the whales be a little quieter here. Swim in the Ocean is a live recording done at the Troubadour in L.A. with The Call, and the lead vocals are done by The Call's, the former Call's lead, Michael, being his son. The vocals are done by Robert Beam, and you might recognize Robert as the mastermind, one of the masterminds of Black Rebel Motorcycle Club. So there you go, fun stuff from The Call, another splendid memory for Mr. B. Bones from The Killers, of course. We had Farting Whales from the National Lampoon and Old SpongeBob SquarePants, and yes, we're caught up. I'm going to give you a couple more tracks, and I just want to say thank you so much for being here today. Do tune in again next week, same bat time, same bat channel, for another thrilling episode of Stranger Than Fiction. 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Take care, and we'll see you next time. Bye-bye.

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Hello, this is DJ Wingwalker. Welcome to today's episode of Time and Place, a program that aims to take you on a journey through the most distinctive and fascinating music scenes from any point in time or anywhere on Earth. In the first hour of this installment, we'll be hearing music from and related to the Brazilian Tropicália music of the late 60s and early 70s. I'd like to remind the listeners that I'm eager for your topic suggestions and general participation, so please reach out to me at DJ_Wingwalker on Instagram or at Wingwalker on the Freeform Discord during or after the show. Also, you can now find older episodes of the show on the DJ_Wingwalker Mixcloud page, and hopefully soon uploaded to the main Freeform Portland Mixcloud. 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

This is DJ Wingwalker, and you've been listening to Time and Place on Freeform Portland. So far in this episode, we've been listening to music associated with the Brazilian Tropicália music of the late 60s and early 70s. We just heard São São Paulo by Tom Zéio off his self-titled album on Artistas Unidos, released in 1968. Before that, we heard Quem Tem Medo de Brincar de Amore by Mutantes off their album A Divina Comedia o Ando Meio Desligado on Polydor in 1970. Before that, we heard De Repente by Corto Nova Era off their Apollo EP released on RCA Victor in 1969. Before that, we heard Dios Vos Salve Esta Casa Santa by Claudette Suarez off her Gil Chico Verso por Claudette Suarez album released on Philips in 1968. Before that, we heard Soy Loco por Ti America off Gaetano Veloso off the self-titled album on Philips in 1968. Before that, we heard Atrás do Trio Eléctrico, also by Canteo Veloso off their next self-titled album on Philips in 1969. And starting off the show, we heard Misere Nobis by Gilberto Gil, backed up by Mutantes off the Tropicália O Panis et Circenses album, compilation, released on Philips in 1968. Now, back to the music.

Muito obrigada. 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Obrigada.

This is DJ Wingwalker, and you've been listening to Time and Place on Freeform Portland. Up to now in this episode, we've been listening to music from and related to the Brazilian Tropicália music of the late 60s and early 70s. We just heard De Novo Aqui Meu Bom José by Rita Lee off her Hoje é Primeiro Dia de Resto da Sua Vida album, released on Polydor in 1972. Before that, we heard Contudo Todavia by Ronnie Bond of his self-titled album, also released on Polydor in 1969. Before that, we heard Baby by Maria Bethany off her Recital na Beauté Barroca album, released on Odeon in 1968. Before that, we heard Domingo no Parque by Gilberto Gil on his self-titled album, released on MPB label in 1968. Before that, we heard Pulsar y Quasars by Gal Costa off her Gal album on Philips in 1969. And starting off that set, we heard Pega y Voga, Pega y Voga, Cabeludo by Os Brazois off their self-titled album on the RGE label, released in 1969. Okay, now I'm gonna play two more tracks in this Tropicália style before moving on to the next segment. Please enjoy.

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Hello. Once again, this is DJ Wingwalker, and welcome to the second hour of Time and Place on Freeform Portland. Closing out the first hour, we heard So Morto by Makale off the So Morto EP on RGU in 1970. And before that, we heard Io Samba Mi Treao by Os Novos Bajinos off their E Ferro Na Bonesa album, also on RGE Records in 1970. In this next hour, we'll hear a selection of Brazilian capoeira music. In this case, there's no particular era associated, but if I'm not badly misinformed, its origins go back to the 16th century. You may be more familiar with capoeira as a martial art, and this is the music that would traditionally accompany that kind of fighting. I want to thank my partner Kate for suggesting this, and I want to remind all of you to please suggest future show topics, tracks, or playlists at DJ_Wingwalker on Instagram or at Wingwalker on the Freeform Discord. Now, let's get to the music.

Hello, this is DJ Wingwalker, and you've been listening to Time and Place on Freeform Portland. In this hour, we've been listening to Capoeira. Just now, we heard Guaraína, Deus do Céu, by Mestre Diogo de Dentro, from his album Capoeira Angola Volume 1, independently released in 1999. Before that, we heard Confirmação de Ecstasy de Campo de Ecstasy by Campo de Ecstasy off their self-titled album on Philips in 1968. Before that, we heard Samba de Roda na Capoeira by Jalma Carreira on her album Biafro, released on Philips in 1968. Before that, we heard Capoeira de Angola by Maestra Cassiara on the record Academia de Capoeira de Angola São Jorge dos Hermanos Unidos do Maestra Cassiara on AMC in 1969. And starting off the set, we heard Sequencia de Ritmos by Maestra Traeria off a Capoeira on the Documentary Fos Coloros Brasilios series on the Editoria Ziawa label in 1963. Now, back to the music.

0: Ah, pas de motif, c'est mal. 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

Dora!

Hello, once again, this is DJ Wingwalker, and you've just listened to Time and Place on Freeform Portland. In the second hour, we'd listened to capoeira music from Brazil. Closing out the hour, we heard all of Side A. There were no track names for this, it's just attributed to various artists off the Brazil Volume 2 Bahia compilation released on ContraPoint Records in 1956. And before that, we heard Homage to Mestre Bimba by Mestre Accordeon off The Music of Capoeira, released on Folkways Records in 1985. Thank you everyone for listening to this episode of Time and Place. I'll be back in 2 weeks, and please stay tuned for the other great programming we have for you on Freeform Portland. Bye.

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0: Listen, I was thinking later, we could spend a little time, canoodling on the... Are you turning the music up? Honey?

You are listening to KFFP LP Portland and KFFD LP Beaverton. Thank you, DJ Wingwalker, for bringing us the last 2 hours of music. Welcome to Charm School. My name is DJ Noah, and I will be your etiquette instructor for the afternoon. Here at Charm School, we have noticed a certain lack of manners in our society as of late. Folks these days are lacking a certain poise and sense of composure, so we're teaching you etiquette. Today's lessons are on personal appearance, so please take out your pens and notebooks. You're going to be taking a lot of notes today, let me tell you that. All of the songs on the show today have to do with personal appearance in one way or another. We started out the show with Pretty Little Baby by Connie Francis. Up next is Beauty by Tall Dwarfs.

You just heard Pretty Dancer by Soft Palms. Before it was I Love My Leather Jacket by The Chills and Honey Face by Fungi Girls. We are talking about personal appearance today at Charm School. And whether we like it or not, our appearance matters. It impacts how others see us and how we feel about ourselves. And since etiquette is about how we interact with the world, it's good for us to understand not only who we are, but how others see us. So, I ask you, dear Charm School student, what is the story that you want to tell about yourself? And what's the story that you want others to tell about you? Because what we choose to project will be reflected back to us in the reactions that you have from others. And you can do that with the clothing that you choose to wear. For example, if you want to be seen as an elegant and sophisticated person at the height of fashion, you should probably wear diamonds, a fur coat, and champagne. Here's Suicide.

You're tuned in to Charm School. I'm DJ Noah, and we are learning about personal appearance today. You just heard Scattered Pearls by Cassio Tone for the Painfully Alone, off an album called Etiquette. Very Charm School coded. Before that song was Favorite Pair of Shoes by Landa Hecht and The Face of Fashion by Chris Knox. All right, we have our first pop quiz to see if you are following proper etiquette currently. I want you to look down at your outfit. What color are you wearing? If it's white, you do not pass. If you said any other color, though, congratulations, you passed. As we all know, you should never wear white before Memorial Day or after Labor Day. And it's not quite Memorial Day yet. There are a lot of other outdated fashion do's and don'ts that we cherish here at Charm School, like you should never mix gold and silver jewelry, always match your shoes to your belt, yet you should also match your shoes to your purse, never mix prints, that would be crazy, remove your hat when you're indoors, and don't wear jewelry that makes a lot of noise, like you don't want to jingle, it distracts other people. Unless it's a charm bracelet. You can wear jingly jewelry if it's a charm bracelet. I'm actually making charm bracelets for all of my charm school pupils. So if you want one, let me know. Reach out. We have a Discord on Freeform Portland website, freeformportland.org, or message me. The bracelet is included with the cost of tuition. 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Here's Wanda Jackson.

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You are in charm school, and we're learning about personal appearance today. You just heard why I try to look so bad by Comet Gain, Angel in a Half Shirt by Tuscadero, and Clean Jeans by Remember Sports. You always want to wear clean jeans. That's one of the most important rules in etiquette, actually. Always wear clean jeans. Are there occasions when you can get away with being like dirty, messy, or gross and still be considered polite? I don't know of any. There are some occasions where you have to follow the dress code, though. Like if you're attending a wedding as a guest, you have to wear white. The bride will be so upset if you don't. Or if you're going to a gala or another black tie event, you have to wear a hula skirt. You just have to. Funerals, of course, you have to dress really provocatively. Here's Smog with more on that.

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Dress sexy.

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You just heard Bracelet by Bug Eater. Before it was The Camera Loves Me by Would Be Goods and Perfume Days by Kat LeBon. All right, we're learning about personal appearance today, so get out your notebooks, write this down. You'd think everyone would already know this, but they don't. So your main etiquette rule, there are three or four main etiquette rules that you have to follow. Even if you ignore all the other stuff about like never mixing prints and not wearing white after Labor Day and everything, you have to wash your hands. Especially before eating. That's the first one. The next one is you have to brush your teeth. Make sure you write that down. Twice a day. You should be flossing, okay? I know, I don't want to be teaching this either. But, like, people aren't doing it. That's why they asked me to talk to you all about this. And then finally, you have to tend to your hair. It should be clean. And it also should have ribbons in it. Like, so many ribbons. The more ribbons, the more elegant you are. I dug up a kind of shocking amount of songs about hair. I'm only going to play some of them in this next set. But here's Peach Kelly Pop with Shampoo. Use it and try it out, Portland.